The 60s, 70s, 80s and 90s. 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

This week in Music's On, there's a trio of blushing brides to start the show. This week in 1966, it was Dolly Parton who got hitched to husband Carl, who only passed away a couple of months back. Edie Brickell, in 1992, married Paul Simon. And this week in 1994, it was Lisa Marie